flying Sinbad, and flying Sinbad, and flying Sinbad, flying bat, flying rat, flying mat, and flying pat. Fly out of your coffin. 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

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I'm okay with that. 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Unable to listen, we keep speaking. Motored by blood. 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And unwilling to learn.

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Jimmy Rouser on the bass. And Buck Clark on the African drum. My man Joe over there. That big African. I want all to sing at the end of the song for me. 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Are you with me? Are you with me? Here we go. 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Everybody.

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3: Pula, to je Raj. Danas slušamo reprizu emisije od 19. veljače ove godine.

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I was keeping abreast of the

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We did so in the past, and we're going to do it today, and the day after that, and the day after that. Because only through this proper example of the self-defense and the proper example of retaliation, and by letting these people know that we move from some basic laws, that anything that goes down on oppressed people, on the part of the oppressor, it should be reciprocal. And in plain Polo Chan workers' language, it takes two to tango. As soon as these motherfuckers go, we go.

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7: So if you're looking for emotional satisfaction, my advice to you is seek professional help.
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10: One Nation.

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Where did Picasso come from? No, Michelangelo is coming from Pittsburgh. If art is the tip of the iceberg, I'm the part sinker below.

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You're playing a guitar and it sounds like a piano. So the point here, nobody's playing it off stage. So we don't have any tapes off stage. We don't have any loops off stage. 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You get it? Live, we're live. Nothing up my sleeve, baby, I don't have any. When you're growing up in a small town, bad skin, bad eyes, gay and fatty, you know, gay and fatty, people look at you funny. When you're in a small town, you know, my old man, he worked in construction. It's not something for which I was personally suited. Oh yeah? Oh yeah? So what's something for which you're suited? Get the fuck out of here.

Growing up in a small town, you know you'll grow down in a small town. There's only one good use for a small town. You know, as we're traveling across the United States, I've been taking a survey, depending on where we're playing, and I kind of wanted your opinion about that, except I think you're all from New York in the first place. So there's almost no point, right? But just to complete my survey, which will be published in the Biblical Quarterly, you know, at Washington. So, do you think this is a small town? Yes? And no? Whoa, there you go. Nice to know there's somebody from Long Island here who drank the water. You know you gotta leave.

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And I'm gonna die just a little more

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Don't see their misfortune, else they just lazy. Je suis a grand zombie, my yellow belt of Charizard. Ain't afraid of no tomcat, fill my brains with poison. Walk through the fire, fly through the smoke. See my enemy at the end of the day.

Next morning on the way into town, saw some skid marks and followed them around. Over the curb, through the fields, into the house.